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It's KLAQ and Metallica. Let's keep it mellow. For a few seconds anyway, here's Evanescence. Who will you follow on the queue?

0: 95.5 KLAQ, El Paso's best rock. Feeling good, all right, with Motley Crue. I'm Tubba G, feeling real good for a couple of reasons. One, today's pretty much my Friday. Tomorrow's my birthday and then the holiday, so I'm taking a long weekend. But don't worry, Daniel Paulus will be in here taking care of you. And also, feeling pretty good about tomorrow's dining deal. 10 a.m. tomorrow morning, use the Q Mobile app or go to klaq.com to get $50 worth of food for only $25 at an El Paso legend, Avila's Mexican Food. 6232 North Mesa, they're in their fourth generation now. Four generations. You last that long, you're doing something right. And getting $50 worth of it for only $25, that's a hell of a deal. And it goes live tomorrow morning at 10 a.m. on the dot.
1: 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But we're not quite there, so we got to get through Thursday night together. And tonight, we've got a few things to help, you know, keep things moving along. I'll get you a fresh code word for that trip to Kansas City to see Five Finger Death Punch. 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And, you know, we'll have a little more fun, too. 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I'll see you soon.
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95.5 KLAQ, El Paso's best rock. That's the way to kick off the month of July, Iron Maiden, with one from the Number of the Beast album. And a very cool one. First single from that record that also had a cool video, man. I still crack up whenever I see it. I'll catch it on Axe or something. The Indians riding the bicycles. Hilarious. Amped Up with G, getting right back to it with Pearl Jam here in a couple of minutes. And don't forget, the gates for Cool Canyon Nights have already opened up. The party's going on thanks to Westar. They are presenting the 16th season of Cool Canyon Nights this evening with the Roulettes. Up on the main stage, we got Electric Dave out front on the EPCC Career and Technical Education patio stage. He's already playing, but you still got plenty of time to get over there and catch the rest of the show. Thanks to Cholito's, Zen Valley Vineyard, White Claw Hard Seltzer, Cayman Jack, Labanati Law Firm, Charlie Clark Auto, Johnson Jewelers, and Superior Sign and Lighting.

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95.5 KLAQ, El Paso's best rock and Pearl Jam. Glenn Garza here, winding down this Thursday with new rock from The Who. And Johnny Hawkins from Nothing More helping him out on this one. It's called Lost Soul. Crank it up. It's 95.5 The Q.

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2: 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And now, here's Chuck Armstrong.
3: All right, as we start the show tonight, man, I want to tell you, I'm going to give away a vinyl copy of Metallica's Reload. I've got the new reissue that just came out last week. This is the vinyl copy of Metallica's Reload. And all you've got to do is send me a text at some point during the show tonight. All right, so open up the Loudwire app, hit that message icon on the top right of the screen, and send me a text. I want to know your favorite song from Reload. The end of the show, I'll look through all the texts. I will pick one random winner, and I'll get the vinyl shipped off to you. Simple as that. That's not a bad way to start Thursday night, is it? All right, coming up in tonight's show, besides making sure you get those texts in to get in or to win this vinyl copy of Reload, I've got another code word for you for that trip to Kansas City to see Five Finger Death Punch on their 20th anniversary world tour. We're going to hear a brand new song from Motionless in White and a few other things lined up, man. So let's get going. Loudwire Nights is on.
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Van Halen, it's Loudwire Nights. Before that, the latest from Shinedown with Young Again. You'll find that on their latest studio album, their 8th full-length album called 8. A very clever title for their 8th album, man. My name is Chuck. Coming up after this break, I've got the latest from A Perfect Circle.

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Loudwire Nights, that is Five Finger Death Punch and Eye of the Storm. That's going to be on their upcoming 10th studio album, Legacy. And they will be celebrating their legacy. They'll be celebrating that album. They'll be celebrating 20 years as a band with a massive tour this summer and beyond, man. And I'm very excited to say that we have a trip for you and a guest to go to Kansas City to see this tour, to also have lunch with me and a member of Five Finger Death Punch. All you got to do is open up the Loudwire app, tap that button that says FFDPKC and get entered to win. And coming up in the next hour, I'm going to get you tonight's code word that's going to increase your

0: It's Loudwire Nights. That is Volbeat and Time Will Heal. You'll find that on their most recent album, God of Angels Trust. Coming up after this break, man, I love this song. A brand new song from a relatively new band, a band that you might just be getting introduced to. The band is called Let Down. I've got their new one next.
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4: 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Right now, though, as promised, new music from Let Down. This one is called Do It For Love. 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

STP, it's Loudwire Nights. My name is Chuck, and coming up in two songs, I'm going to get you tonight's code word that will increase your chances of winning a trip to Kansas City to see Five Finger Death Punch, and not only see them, but to have some barbecue with a member of the band, as well as me, man. It's going to be a lot of fun. I'll get you all the details and that code word coming up after we hear from Metallica. And first, the latest from Tim Montana. This is called Break Me Down. It's Loudwire Nights.

0: Mighty Metallica, it's Loudwire Nights. I want to remind you, man, all you got to do to win a vinyl copy, a new reissue of their album Reload, is send me a text in the Loudwire app and let me know what your favorite track is from Reload. At the end of the show, I'm going to go through all the messages and pick one random winner, and I'll get that vinyl shipped off to you as soon as possible. But right now, man, also in the Loudwire app, you can get entered to win a trip to Kansas City to see the 20th anniversary tour from Five Finger Death Punch. You will get to Kansas City, get put up in a hotel, and get a pair of tickets into the show. And on top of that, I'm going to take you out for some authentic Kansas City barbecue, and we will be joined by a member of Five Finger. All you got to do, open up the Loudwire app, get entered to win, put in tonight's code word for an even better shot at winning. Tonight's code word, FLIGHT. FLIGHT, FLIGHT. 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
9: Coming up, we will hear from System of a Down and Whitesnake. We'll also get that new one from Eva Under Fire right now. From their album, Engines of Demolition, this is Black Label Society and Name in Blood. It's Loud Wire Nights.

System of a Down with one of my favorites, man, off of the Toxicity album. That is Aerials. My name is Chuck. Thank you so much for tuning in to Loudwire Nights. Thank you for letting me hang with you tonight, man. If you ever need anything, the number here is 844-205-LOUD, 844-205-5683. Let's keep it rolling, man. It's Whitesnake. 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

0: Three Days Grace and Mayday. 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That was the first song that they gave to us after it was announced that Adam Gantier was rejoining the band. And what a song to sort of introduce us to this new era of Three Days Grace. Of course, that song then grew into their new album, Alienation, that came out last year. Loudwire named that the best rock album of 2025, and I still stand by that, man. I still listen to that album front to back. I think every single track on that album is so good. There is no skippable song on Alienation, man. And yeah, I love celebrating 3 Days Grace every chance I get. Coming up after this break, man, I've got the latest from Eva Under Fire.
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19: 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Good luck. Right now, it's the latest from Eva Under Fire. 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

It's Loudwire Nights. Coming up in 1 hour, we'll jump into Mission Metallica, and I'll tell you how you can score a vinyl copy of the new reissue of their album, Reload. But right now, I got to tell you, man, you can win a VIP trip to Rocklahoma. That's right. It is the 20th anniversary of Rocklahoma this year, the biggest Labor Day party in the country. And they have pulled out all the stops, man. You've got Slayer, Papa Roach, Godsmack, Black Label Society, The Pretty Reckless, Cypress Hill, Suicidal Tendencies, Insane Clown Posse, Tim Montana, The Autumn Kings. That covers about 20-25% of the lineup, man. All you got to do is open up the Loudwire app, get entered to win right now, and then sit back. Pray to the rock gods, because you just might be seeing these guys take over Rocklahoma. This is Dexter and the Moon Rocks and Freaking Out. 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

0: Aerosmith and Ragdoll. It's Loudwire Nights. I don't like talking about this, but I just feel like we got to talk about it, man. A lot of news in the Rush world this week as Geddy has bronchitis and laryngitis. They had to cancel or postpone two shows in Fort Worth, Texas. One of those shows was actually a show that was already postponed from last week. And it's such a bummer, man. But even more of a bummer, I saw a couple people comment on social media that they hope that this Rush tour this year doesn't end up like Aerosmith's last tour. And if you recall, man, big deal that Aerosmith was going to be on the road touring, celebrating their legacy. And of course, Steven Tyler had vocal cord issues, and his doctor said, you just can't do this. You can't be on the road. You can't be singing every night. And so, man, I am praying to the rock gods that that doesn't happen with Rush. And I'm not trying to manifest that, man. I'm just telling you what I saw and what's running through my mind. But as much as I love Rush, man, we got to take care of our rock stars, right? So, Geddy, I hope you're getting all the rest, all the relaxation, all the guidance you need to stay healthy and to stay on the road. And you know what? Same for Steven Tyler and everybody in Aerosmith, man. We love you guys. Keep doing what you're doing. I'm going to take a quick break. When I get back, I've got the latest from Atreyu.
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That is Audio Slave and Show Me How to Live. Coming up before the end of this hour, we'll get that new one from Poppy. And here in one song, we're going to hear the latest from Five Finger Death Punch. And then I will remind you of tonight's code word that will increase your chances of winning an unforgettable trip with Five Finger Death Punch. Right now, it's the Beasties. It's Loudwire Nights. No!

0: It's Loudwire Nights at his Five Finger Death Punch and Eye of the Storm off of their upcoming 10th studio album, Legacy. And you may just be lucky enough to see that one live in Kansas City on their 20th anniversary world tour. Open up the Loudwire app, get entered to win right now. You and a guest will head to Kansas City, get put up in a hotel, get a pair of tickets into the show, and I'm going to personally take you out for some authentic Kansas City barbecue. And it's not just me, man. Somebody from Five Finger Death Punch will be joining us for that. Get entered to win. It's going to be an unforgettable weekend, man. And make sure you put in tonight's code word for an even better shot at winning. Tonight's code word, FLIGHT, F-L-I-G-H-T. While you do that, I'm going to take a quick break. Coming up after this, I've got the new one from Poppy.
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3: 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So do that. Good luck. And we're going to kick Mission Metallica off with my favorite track from Reload. 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

0: It's Loud Wire Nights. That is Mighty Metallica and Whiplash. Before that, off of Death Magnetic, The Day That Never Comes. That wraps up Mission Metallica, man. My favorite moment on the show where we celebrate Metallica with three songs back to back to back. With that wrapped up, I'm going to take a quick break. When I get back, the latest from the Architects. That's ready to go.
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Shinedown and Monsters. It's Loudwire Nights. My name is Chuck. Coming up before the end of this hour, we'll get the latest from the Autumn Kings. Right now, though, crank it up, man. It's Van Halen. It's Loudwire.

0: Blink 182 and One More Time. It's Loudwire Nights. My name is Chuck. I just got to say, man, thank you so much for letting me hang with you tonight. If you are just chilling on this Thursday night, man, hell yeah. No better way to kick back than with some rock and roll. If you're working, if you're gearing up to work, man, pulling the graveyard shift, thank you for doing what you do. I know how hard it is to work overnights. And I know how topsy-turvy your schedule is and how opposite your lifestyle is from all those people around you. So thank you for busting your ass. Thank you for doing what you need to do to keep the lights on, to make ends meet, to pay the bills, all of it, man. If there's anything I can do for you, send me a text in the Loudwire app. Coming up after this break, I've got the latest from the Autumn Kings. That's next.
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3: Man, I gotta say, I am so excited for Rocklahoma this year. It takes place over Labor Day weekend, and it is the 20th anniversary of this massive festival, and we want to send you there, man. You're going to fly to Oklahoma, hang out at the Hard Rock Hotel and Casino, and get a pair of VIP passes into this three-day music festival where you will see Slayer, Godsmack, Papa Roach, and the Autumn Kings. This is their latest. This is called Gone, Gone, Gone. 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

0: It's Loudwire Nights. That is The Scorpions and Rock You Like a Hurricane. And ever since I heard this story, I can't hear that song without thinking about it. But apparently, the original version of that song wasn't Rock You Like a Hurricane. It was F You Like a Hurricane. But someone at the label said, you know what, guys? Yeah, maybe we soften it just a little bit. And I think that was probably the right call, because here we are, man, decades later, still cranking it up. And I don't know if we would be doing that if they had switched rock with the other four-letter word. Yeah, I'm a treasure trove of useless knowledge, man. I'm going to take a quick break. When I get back, I've got the latest from Five Finger Death Punch.
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1: 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Right now, off of their upcoming 10th album, Legacy, this is Five Finger and Eye of the Storm. 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

It's Loud Wear Nights. That is Dog Star and All In Now. That's the title track to their latest album. We actually had all three guys from Dog Star on the show a few weeks ago before that album came out. And if you didn't know that, man, one of the three guys in the band just so happens to be Keanu Reeves. And it's interesting because this isn't like a, you know, just like a hobby for him. He actually started this band in the early 90s and has been with them ever since. They took a bit of a hiatus, but they're back, man, and this new album is really, really cool. 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
4: Thursday is almost over, man. The weekend is almost here. Hopefully for you, it is a long, nice weekend. Whatever you've got planned, man, I hope you're safe, of course. But also, you know, hopefully you can take some time to celebrate 250 years of America. I will be here tomorrow night, man. We will be celebrating the 4th of July. We'll be celebrating the one-year anniversary of Back to the Beginning. It'll be a great way to wrap up the week, man. But right now, we're wrapping up Thursday with a very special nightcap. Brand new music from Motionless and White featuring Skylar Grey. This one is called R.I.P. Crank it up. It is your nightcap. Cheers to you. I'll see you tomorrow night. It's Loudwire Nights.

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1: Oh, yeah.
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1: Yeah. You do it at the witching hour.
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95.5 KLEQ, Stone Temple Pilots, an Interstate Love Song. Good morning. I'm Joanna Barba. No morning show today. Everybody has the day off to start the holiday weekend, and I hope you've got a day off as well. So how about we get our morning started together? I'm going to let you know how you can meet and greet these guys. It's Five Finger Death Punch and Eye of the Storm on El Paso's Best Rock.

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95.5 KLAQ, Quiet Riot, and come on, feel the noise. I'm Joanna Barba. We got to hear a little bit of Five Finger Death Punch earlier. And if you missed seeing them last month, well, worry not, because we want to send you to Kansas City to experience Five Finger Death Punch in concert and experience a meet and greet with a member of the band and our very own host of Loudwire Nights, Chuck Armstrong. All you've got to do is listen in for

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1: Hey, it's Chuck with Ottawa Nights, and on this eve of the weekend, we have a couple of major celebrations that we're getting ready for. Of course, the 4th of July, man, 250 years of the American spirit. We will celebrate that throughout the night tonight. And we are gearing up for the one-year anniversary of Back to the Beginning that took place on July 5th last year, that massive event paying tribute to Ozzy and Black Sabbath. So we will revisit that throughout the show tonight as well. And yes, of course, it's Friday, so we've got a few other things planned for you, so you don't want to be late, man. Loud Hour Night starts at 7 o'clock sharp. I'll see you soon.
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0: 95.5 KLAQ, Poison and Nothing But a Good Time. I'm Joanna Barba, and we're going to be having nothing but a good time for 4th of July Saturday morning. We're going to start at 6 a.m., and we're going to make it a four-play 4th. 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And then if you tune into the Q, you'll get to hear a special rock soundtrack that will accompany the fireworks. 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

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I'm already in a weekend mode, so let's keep on rolling with the warning. 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

0: 95.5 KLAQ, Def Leppard and Rock of Ages. Good morning. I'm Joanna Barba. No morning show today. Everybody is out for the holiday weekend. If you're still working, but you get off tonight later on, crack open a six-pack because the Q welcomes the arrival of the weekend every Friday with a six-pack. That's a six-pack for one of the superstars of rock. Every Friday at 5, KLAQ rolls the weekend starter six-pack, and tonight you're going to get to hear a six-pack of Jimi Hendrix. It's the Friday Weekend Starter Six Pack with the Q.
1: Hey, it's Chuck with Ottawa Nights, and on this eve of the weekend, we have a couple of major celebrations that we're getting ready for. Of course, the 4th of July, man, 250 years of the American spirit. We will celebrate that throughout the night tonight. And we are gearing up for the one-year anniversary of Back to the Beginning that took place on July 5th last year. That massive event paying tribute to Ozzy and Black Sabbath. So we will revisit that throughout the show tonight as well. And yes, of course, it's Friday, so we've got a few other things planned for you, so you don't want to be late, man. 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

0: 95.5 KLEQ, Twisted Sister, and We're Not Gonna Take It. Good morning. I'm Joanna Barba, and we are in the middle of one of my favorite times of years. Westar presents the 16th season of Cool Canyon Nights. 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

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Let's keep it rolling with some Tim Montana and some new rock. 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

95.5 KLAQ, Soundgarden, and Black Hole Sun. Good morning. I'm Joanna Barba. Everyone else is off for the holiday weekend, and I hope you're getting a day off as well. I'm going to let you know all about our Wet and Wild fireworks soundtrack coming up. But right now, let's turn it up for some Evanescence. It's Who Will You Follow on El Paso's Best Rock 95.5 The Q.

0: 95.5 KLAQ, Led Zeppelin, and Whole Lot of Love. Good morning. I'm Joanna Barba. No morning show today. Everybody is out for the holiday weekend, and I hope you're getting a day off as well. We are going to be celebrating the 4th of July in a big way, starting tomorrow at 6 a.m. We're going to make it a four-play 4th. Every hour starts with a four-play from one of the superstars of rock. We're going to be playing four songs in a row is what we mean. Then later that night, the Q invites you out to Wet n Wild Water World in Anthony for their annual fireworks spectacular that starts at 9. And if you want a rockin' soundtrack for that, just tune in to the Q to hear the special rock soundtrack that accompanies all the fireworks. We're celebrating America's 250th with Wet n Wild, some fireworks, and the Q.
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0: 95.5 KLEQ, AC/DC, and Back in Black. Good morning. I'm Joanna Barba, and if you don't have 4th of July plans yet, well, come hang out with me tomorrow morning. I'll be out at Ascarate Park from 11 to 1, getting everyone ready for El Paso's big Independence Day celebration. 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I'd love to see you out there. It's all happening at Ascarate Park. I'll be out there from 11 to 1 with the Q.
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It's Spectre on the Q.

95.5 KLAQ, Cracker and Low. It's 4th of July weekend. 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

95.5 KLAQ, Judas Priest and Living After Midnight. Good morning, I'm Joanna Barba, and we're going to be celebrating the 4th of July in a big way as well with some foreplay. Starting at 6 a.m., KLAQ is making it a foreplay 4th, where every hour is going to start with a foreplay from one of these superstars of rock. We're going to be playing four songs in a row of an artist, is what we mean. Then later tomorrow night, the Q invites you out to Wet n Wild Water World in Anthony for their annual fireworks spectacular that starts at 9. And if you want a rockin' soundtrack to that, tune in to the Q to hear the special rock soundtrack that will accompany the fireworks. We're celebrating America's 250th with Wet n Wild, some fireworks, and the Q.

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1: Hey, it's Chuck with Ottawa Nights, and on this eve of the weekend, we have a couple of major celebrations that we're getting ready for. Of course, the 4th of July, man, 250 years of the American spirit. We will celebrate that throughout the night tonight. And we are gearing up for the one-year anniversary of Back to the Beginning that took place on July 5th last year. That massive event paying tribute to Ozzy and Black Sabbath. So we will revisit that throughout the show tonight as well. And yes, of course, it's Friday, so we've got a few other things planned for you, so you don't want to be late, man. Loud Wire Night starts at 7 o'clock sharp. 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

Faith No More and Epic, kicking off 40 minutes of nonstop El Paso's best rock. 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

It's 40 minutes of nonstop El Paso's best rock with Collective Soul and Shine. I'm Joanna Barba, and I am out of here ready to start my 4th of July weekend. Remember, I will be out at Ascot at the Park tomorrow from 11 to 1, getting those 4th of July celebrations started. I'm going to leave you with some Linkin Park. It's Up From the Bottom on El Paso's best rock, 95.5 The Q.

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0: Good Friday morning, and if this is a long holiday weekend for you, great Friday morning and good for you. I'm Kevin. Coming up, we do have the first of the day's four code words to get into the contest. Five-Finger Death Punch and Barbecue in KC. Just minutes away, here's their new song, Eye of the Storm, 95.5 The Q.
1: Oh, Father, please forgive us, because we know just what we've done. As we dance around a tombstone and we crash into the sun. As the

0: 95.5 KLAQ, El Paso's best rock. I'm Kevin Vargas, and I got your code word right here. It's the first of four today, and then we'll do all next week code words four times daily, Monday through Friday. What you do now is simply tap the KLAQ app and enter to win five-finger death punch and barbecue in Kansas City. Put in the word DREAM, D-R-E-A-M. That is your 10 a.m. 7-3 code word. Next one coming up after two with Daniel Paulus, who's going to handle things for Glenn Garza. Glenn's off celebrating his birthday. 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Five Finger Death Punch and Barbecue in KC, courtesy of Better Noise Music, brought to you by Hero Music, your local option, the top local option for top new musical gear. 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
1: 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Of course, the 4th of July, man, 250 years of the American spirit. We will celebrate that throughout the night tonight, and we are gearing up for

0: one-year anniversary of Back to the Beginning that took place on July 5th last year. That massive event paying tribute to Ozzy and Black Sabbath. So we will revisit that throughout the show tonight as well. And yes, of course, it's Friday, so we've got a few other things planned for you, so you don't want to be late, man. Loudwire Night starts at 7 o'clock sharp. I'll see you soon.
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0: 95.5 KLAQ, El Paso's best rock with Aerosmith. 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

El Paso's Best Rock. I'm Kevin, and I swear, one of my favorite things about holiday weekends, I'm driving in, even though it's the day before the 4th of July, I got the windows down, and I'm blazing hot, yeah, and I can smell smokers already going. You go by, okay, I just caught a whiff of something. I know what I'm doing for lunch today. I got to get some barbecue. 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

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You might get the shot because we have a confirmed interview coming up that'll be on the KLAQ YouTube channel, and we're going to let fans ask questions. 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

0: 95.5 KLAQ, El Paso's best rock. Coming up on Sunday, we will once again have Q connected on the air. That's our new music discovery program. It's 2 hours dedicated to playing nothing but the latest national, regional, and local rock. It's 5 to 7. This week, new songs from Marilyn Manson, singer-songwriter Let Down, and from Ashes to New, who are coming with Shinedown to the Don Haskins Center on August 2nd. Also, Daniel Paulus, The Roulettes, they're going to be featured. They were at Cool Canyon Nights last night. And how about that guest performance by Paulus himself? Little King, Planet I Love You, and Dusk Lover, all part of this Sunday's Q Connected. It's 5 to 7.
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95.5 KLAQ, El Paso's best rock. I know you got a whole holiday weekend ahead of you, but I want you to make some plans anyway for Monday. And you're going, well, why should I do what you want? How about this? It's also what you want. It's to go cheer on Team USA in the World Cup. Their game up next in the elimination round is against Belgium Monday. And prior, our own 600 ESPN El Paso sports talk host, Steve Kaplowitz, will once again be at one of the best places in town to watch World Cup action, Speaking Rock Casino. It was like a big festival going on out there for the game with Bosnia-Herzegovina. So you know they've got to raise that bar each and every time. And, of course, Speaking Rock knows how to throw a party, so they will. Steve will be there prior to that game. And if you want to know what all concerts are coming to Speaking Rock, just check their Facebook page.

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lyrics for The Who's Lost Soul. They're pretty cool. The ones you can understand are the chorus, because that's courtesy of Johnny Hawkins of Nothing More. Lost Soul, 95.5 The Q.

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Awesome voices on this song. It's Poppy, Amy Lee, and Courtney LaPlante. 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

0: 95.5 KLEQ, El Paso's best rock, Led Zeppelin. Immigrant song, come from the land of the ice and snow, though in El Paso, historically, the majority of our immigrants come from the southern border and much warmer climates. It's going to be a little hot and sunny this weekend. We're talking back into the hundreds. Next chance of rain starts to creep back in on Sunday, so 4th of July will definitely be... Well, the only thing wet on the 4th of July will be wet and wild, as in your pool or wet and wild water world in Anthony. They've got their fireworks spectacular going off tomorrow night, 9 o'clock. If you go out there, make sure you crank up the queue because we will have a special rock soundtrack that will accompany those fireworks. And we'll get this weekend started today with an explosive song that's perfect for the 4th of July weekend. Hendrix, 5 o'clock, kicks it off.
1: Hey, it's Chuck with Ottawa Nights, and on this eve of the weekend, we have a couple of major celebrations that we're getting ready for. Of course, the 4th of July, man, 250 years of the American spirit. We will celebrate that throughout the night tonight. And we are gearing up for the one-year anniversary of Back to the Beginning that took place on July 5th last year, that massive event paying tribute to Ozzy and Black Sabbath. So we will revisit that throughout the show tonight as well. And yes, of course, it's Friday, so we've got a few other things planned for you, so you don't want to be late, man. Loud Our Night starts at 7 o'clock sharp. I'll see you soon.
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95.5 KLAQ, El Paso's best rock, Breaking Benjamin, their song Awaken. I'm Kevin Vargas. We had a dining deal go on sale today at 10 a.m. Avila's Mexican Food, 6232 North Mesa, $50. 25, that's all it costs you with these dining deals. 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That little link on the must-read bar that says Dining Deals, or the feature button on the KLAQ.

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0: 95.5 KLAQ, El Paso's best rock. I'm Kevin Vargas. We are approaching a time where 100 degrees are going to happen once again for a couple days. Next chance of rain starts to creep into the forecast around Sunday. So for the 4th of July, it shouldn't be any dampening on your parade or your party, or if you want to do some fireworks. Now, there is a fireworks ban in El Paso, not so much for some of the areas around the borderland, but El Paso does have a fireworks ban in effect. And if you're going to be blowing off any fireworks, you can't do any bitching afterwards about the price of gas, the price of groceries, whatever. However, if you want to save yourself some bucks and go check out fireworks, there are all kinds of opportunities throughout the borderland. You can find out about the ban and where you can see all the fireworks, KLEQ.com, KLEQ app. And of course, we want to encourage you to go to Wet n Wild Water World because we're supplying the rockin' soundtrack, which will make their show even better. That starts tomorrow night at 9.
1: Hey, it's Chuck with Ottawa Nights. And on this eve of the weekend, we have a couple of major celebrations that we're getting ready for. Of course, the 4th of July, man, 250 years of the American spirit. We will celebrate that throughout the night tonight. And we are gearing up for the one-year anniversary of Back to the Beginning that took place on July 5th last year. That massive event paying tribute to Ozzy and Black Sabbath. So we will revisit that throughout the show tonight as well. And yes, of course, it's Friday, so we've got a few other things planned for you, so you don't want to be late, man. Loud Wire Night starts at 7 o'clock sharp. I'll see you soon.
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0: 95.5 KLAQ, El Paso's best rock, Nine Inch Nails. A song that got them the Grammy, As Alive As You Need Me To Be, from the Tron Ares, both movie and soundtrack. We got a couple opportunities tomorrow for you to join the queue in time for some 4th of July celebrations. Escondite Park is where you'll find Joanna Barba and Daniel Pedroja from the Buzz Adams Morning Show at 11 a.m. The Shops of Solana is where you will find Daniel Paulus. That starting at 2. Now, both Joanna, Danny, and Daniel are going, both, well, all three of them. The reason they're going to be at these places is because both of those, the county parks at Escondite and the Shops of Solana, are doing celebrations for the 4th of July. And we're going to have plenty of free things for you to walk away with just for dropping by. Escondite Park, 11 to 1. Shops at Solana, 2 to 4, both tomorrow.
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Garza, not here. He's been out of airtime since yesterday with his birthday celebration. But here comes Daniel Paulus, big old smile on his face, because his job is to get to Friday, and he gets to fire up that Hendrix with the weekend starter six-pack. 95.5 The Q.

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KLAQ. Danny Paul is rocking your 4th of July weekend with you. And you could be rocking out with Five Finger Death Punch in Kansas City thanks to Better Noise Music. We've got your next code word coming up in two more songs, so make sure you got the KLAQ mobile app ready, downloaded, and opened up. Guess we'll get your next code word just after Aerosmith and Greta Van Fleet. 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

0: 95.5 KLAQ. Some Aerosmith right there, wrapping up a 40 minutes of nonstop El Paso's best rock. I'm Jay Napolis, and we are well underway for the 4th of July weekend. And it is, well, it is Friday. You know, it's the end of the work week. And if you want to enjoy a pretty badass weekend in October, seeing Five Finger Death Punch in Kansas City, enjoying some tasty barbecue, well, Better Noise Music wants to send you and a guest to see Five Finger Death Punch in Kansas City, Missouri at the Morton Amphitheater, October 3rd. You get a round trip airfare for two, the two-night hotel stay, a barbecue lunch with the one and only Chuck Armstrong of Loud Bar Nights and a member of the band the day of the show. All you need to do, open up the KLAQ mobile app, tap on the Five Finger Death Punch button, and put in this hour's code word, FICTION, F-I-C-T-I-O-N, FICTION. Again, FICTION. F-I-C-T-I-O-N, fiction. Put that code word in right now through the Five Finger Death Punch and BBQ button on the KLAQ mobile app. The strip is courtesy of Better Noise Music and Hero Music.
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0: 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I'm Ted Apollos, and it is the 4th of July weekend, and of course it is Friday, which means that coming up at 5 o'clock, we've got our weekend starter six pack, and there's no better way to kick off the 4th of July weekend and the month of July with a very special 4th of July six pack, courtesy of Jimi Hendrix. And yes, he does have one song that is perfect for today. If you're not sure what it is, don't worry. We've got that coming up right at 5 o'clock with our weekend starter six pack, paying respects to the late, great Jimi Hendrix.
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955-KLAQ. I love looking at old videos of El Paso from the 80s and 90s. And Joanna did a lot of digging, finding some old footage of Wet n Wild way back in the day. You can check that story out at KLAQ.com. Right now, I've got the new one from The Perfect Circle. It's Starless right here on the Q.

0: 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For those about to rock, we salute you, and we salute you, AC/DC, for keeping our summer rocking for 5 decades strong. I'm Jen Napolis. If you want to be rocking out in Kansas City, enjoying a free five-figure death punch show and tasty barbecue, well, Better Noise Music wants to make it happen. They want to send you and a guest with a round-trip airfare for two, two-night hotel stay to catch Five Finger Death Punch at Kansas City Morton Amphitheater, October 3rd. And that's Kansas City, Missouri, by the way. Not only will you get tickets for the show, you also can enjoy a barbecue lunch with one of the members of the band and Chuck Armstrong from Loudwire Nights. We have got your next code word coming up just after 5 o'clock. We'll play 3 Hendrix songs and then give you your next code word to enter through the KLAQ mobile app. Tap on the FFDP and BBQ button for all the information. And there's another code word coming up later tonight at 8 o'clock during Loudwire Nights. Five Figure Death Punch and BBQ in KC, courtesy of Better Noise Music, brought to you by Hero Music, your local option for top new musical gear. 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
1: Hey, it's Chuck with Loudwire Nights, and on this eve of the weekend, we have a couple of major celebrations that we're getting ready for. Of course, the 4th of July, man, 250 years of the American spirit. We will celebrate that throughout the night tonight. And we are gearing up for the one-year anniversary of Back to the Beginning that took place on July 5th last year. That massive event paying tribute to Ozzy and Black Sabbath. So we will revisit that throughout the show tonight as well. And yes, of course, it's Friday, so we've got a few other things planned for you. So you don't want to be late, man. Loudwire Night starts at 7 o'clock sharp. I'll see you soon.
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95.5 KLAQ with 3 days grace and Kill Me Fast. I'm Daniel Paulison. Coming up, we are going to be hearing a band that we will see in El Paso very, very soon. September 5th, Godsmack will be playing Speaking Rock, and Dorothy will be opening up for that show. It is a free show, but you have to be 21 and over in

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95.5 KLAQ. We'll see Godsmack in El Paso September 5th. And you can see Five Finger Death Punch in Kansas City, Missouri, October 3rd, thanks to Better Noise Music. 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

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The next time you're on the border highway near downtown, keep your eyes peeled for a giant plane that's on the other side of the border in Juarez. It's a big old Boeing 737 jet, and there is a reason why it's there. We got the story for you to read at KLAQ.com. We've also got new Poppy. 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

95.5 KLAQ, rocking the 4 o'clock hour with Candlebox and Breaking Ben. We'll be rocking out with a very special 4th of July six-pack in the next hour. Give you more details in two. This is Something Wicked New, BB on the Q.

0: years of the American spirit. We will celebrate that throughout the night tonight. And we are gearing up for the one-year anniversary of Back to the Beginning that took place on July 5th last year. That massive event paying tribute to Ozzy and Black Sabbath. So we will revisit that throughout the show tonight as well. And yes, of course, it's Friday, so we've got a few other things planned for you, so you don't want to be late, man. Loudwire Night starts at 7 o'clock sharp. I'll see you soon.
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0: 95.5 KLAQ, some Deftones, an Infinite Source on what is, in my opinion, one of the greatest albums we got of 2025 off of Private Music. Dan DePaulis here, 40 minutes of nonstop, will pass his best rock. Going to be kicking off with some youngsters, Silverchair. And I'm talking about like high schoolers.
1: Yeah.
0: They wrote that song when they were only 15, 16. Crazy. We got Silverchair coming up. If you want to enjoy some tasty barbecue in Kansas City and enjoy a five-figure Death Punch concert, Better Noise Music wants to make it happen. They want to send you to see five-figure Death Punch in Kansas City, Missouri, October 3rd at the Morton Amphitheater. You'll get round-trip airfare, two-night hotel stay, and a barbecue lunch with one of the members of the band. Oh, and did I mention that Chuck Armstrong from Loudwire Nights is also going to be there? 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

95.5 KLAQ. What were you doing at 15? Well, Silverchair was in the studio writing that song. That's impressive. Although the Villarreal sisters, they were younger than 15 when they got started in 2013. They're rocking 2026 with this brand new song. It's Kerosene on the Q.

El Paso's best rock, 95.5 The Q. Oh, yeah, we'll be rocking with our weekend starter six-pack coming up at 5. And don't forget, we've also got your next five-figure death punch code word coming up around 5:15. Right now, we're rocking with some Texas rock, Dexter and the Moon Rocks. It's Freaking Out on The Q.

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1: Time to pop the top on this six-pack. And the weekend.
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3: 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And since it is the 4th of July weekend, we had to play not only one of the greatest American musicians, period, with Jimi Hendrix, but we also had to say happy 250th birthday, America. So raise your glass wherever you are. Salute the sky. Unless you're driving, then don't do that. But crank it up. We got to play the Star Spangled Banner. It's Hendrix right here on the Q.

0: All I did was play it. I'm American, so I played it. I used to sing it in school. They made me sing it in school, so it's a flashback, you know. I don't know about it.
1: This man was in the 101st Airborne, so when you write your nasty letters in... When you mention the national anthem and talk about playing it in any unorthodox way, you immediately get a guaranteed percentage of hate mail from people who say, how dare
0: anyone... That's not unorthodox.
1: It isn't unorthodox?
0: No. I thought it was beautiful. But then there you go.
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Oh, yeah, we are celebrating the 4th of July weekend with one of the greatest American musicians and greatest guitarists of all time, the one and only Jimi Hendrix, with his song Voodoo Child, Slight Return. I'm Jay DePaulis, and we will return in our weekend starter six-pack with even more Hendrix. And we're returning with another code word for you to win that five-finger death punch and barbecue flyaway chip courtesy of Better Noise Music. You can see Five Finger Death Punch at the Morton Amphitheater in Kansas City, Missouri, October 3rd. 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OFF. O-F-F. 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

95.5 KLAQ, one legend paying respects to another. Hendrix paying respects to Bob Dylan with his rendition of All on the Watchtower, a song that is regarded as one of the greatest, maybe if not the greatest cover song that has ever existed. I'm Jen Napolis. Oh, we're still not done rocking. We're going to be paying respects with plenty more American rock coming up with Alice in Chains and Evanescence. And if you want to enjoy some Las Vegas rock in Kansas City, Missouri, we're talking about Five Finger Death Punch. They'll be playing the Morton Amphitheater October 3rd. You can see that show thanks to Better Noise Music. Not only will you get round-trip airfare for two, you get the two-night hotel stay, two tickets for the show, and a special barbecue lunch with one of the members of the band the day of the show. And Chuck Armstrong from Loud Wire Nights will be there to enjoy the tasty barbecue with you. Now, we've given out most of the code words earlier today, but coming up at 8 o'clock during Loud Wire Nights, Chuck will give you another code word to give you just after the top of the hour. 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

95.5 KLAQ. If you think that version's good, check out the live version that featured Duff McKagan and Heart. That version came out about a month ago. It appeared on my YouTube feed, and I gotta tell you, I've been hooked, and I really wish that version would make an official release. Well, here's some more incredible female musicians. Amy Lee, singing with Evanescence. This is Who Will You Follow? It's New Rock on the Q.

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We got the brand new Pretty Reckless album last week called Dear God. And we got the very first song we got from the new record, For I Am Death, right here on 95.5 The Q.

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